0: So what are you doing back?
1: Well, I sat back and thought about the things we used to do. It really meant a lot to me. You mean a lot to me.
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1: 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It's all about bringing people together from all walks of life. It's all about that spirit. It's all about that.

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There's nothing wrong again. Now take your shoot, swing your wire, get wild, loose. 1, 2, 3, 4, tip it and tap and slip it and slap. And there's no stopping. 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